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0: Good afternoon. Democratic Representative Jimmy Gomez from California is facing serious scrutiny as allegations of sexual misconduct surface, with the politician acknowledging personal mistakes outside his marriage. Gomez insists his actions were consensual and did not breach House ethics rules, a stance that raises questions about accountability in politics. This case follows a climate in Hollywood and politics where figures like Kevin Spacey faced significant fallout for similar allegations, highlighting a potential double standard. While Gomez's admission may soften public perception, the investigation could have lasting implications on his career, especially leading up to the 2026 elections, where he needs to regain trust from constituents and colleagues alike. The scrutiny surrounding Gomez isn't just limited to his personal life. It reflects a broader cultural shift, demanding accountability across all sectors, especially in light of the #MeToo movement. As voters become more discerning, politicians like Gomez must navigate not only legal repercussions, but also public sentiment, which can shift rapidly. With California's 34th congressional district being a critical battleground, Gomez's ability to reclaim support could ultimately determine his political future in a landscape increasingly intolerant of misconduct. The situation with Jimmy Gomez underscores a pivotal moment for lawmakers as they balance personal accountability with public expectation. With the increasing demand for transparency, especially among younger voters, politicians can no longer afford to overlook the implications of their actions. As the 2026 elections approach, Gomez's handling of this controversy could serve as a case study for how future candidates navigate personal scandals in an era where public opinion can shift in a heartbeat. The Jimmy Gomez situation is a defining crossroads in political accountability as the upcoming elections loom large. As voters demand more transparency and authenticity, how Gomez responds will be closely scrutinized. That's all for now. We'll be right back with music to lift your spirits.
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0: Good afternoon. Democratic Representative Jimmy Gomez from California is facing serious scrutiny as allegations of sexual misconduct surface, with the politician acknowledging personal mistakes outside his marriage. Gomez insists his actions were consensual and did not breach House ethics rules, a stance that raises questions about accountability in politics. This case follows a climate in Hollywood and politics where figures like Kevin Spacey faced significant fallout for similar allegations, highlighting a potential double standard. While Gomez's admission may soften public perception, the investigation could have lasting implications on his career, especially leading up to the 2026 elections, where he needs to regain trust from constituents and colleagues alike. The scrutiny surrounding Gomez isn't just limited to his personal life. It reflects a broader cultural shift, demanding accountability across all sectors, especially in light of the #MeToo movement. As voters become more discerning, politicians like Gomez must navigate not only legal repercussions, but also public sentiment, which can shift rapidly. With California's 34th congressional district being a critical battleground, Gomez's ability to reclaim support could ultimately determine his political future in a landscape increasingly intolerant of misconduct. The situation with Jimmy Gomez underscores a pivotal moment for lawmakers as they balance personal accountability with public expectation. With the increasing demand for transparency, especially among younger voters, politicians can no longer afford to overlook the implications of their actions. As the 2026 elections approach, Gomez's handling of this controversy could serve as a case study for how future candidates navigate personal scandals in an era where public opinion can shift in a heartbeat. The Jimmy Gomez situation is a defining crossroads in political accountability as the upcoming elections loom large. As voters demand more transparency and authenticity, how Gomez responds will be closely scrutinized. That's all for now. We'll be right back with music to lift your spirits.
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1: Good afternoon. Currently, Las Vegas is sizzling at 102 degrees, with clear skies and a light breeze coming from the southeast at 10 miles per hour. Tomorrow, expect a high of 104 and a low of 78, so stay hydrated and cool out there. That wraps up our weather update for Las Vegas. Stay safe in the heat and keep those hydration levels up. We'll be right back with some great music to keep your spirits high.
2: Great sports evolve. 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

0: Good afternoon. Currently, Las Vegas is sizzling at 102 degrees, with clear skies and a light breeze coming from the southeast at 10 miles per hour. Tomorrow, expect a high of 104 and a low of 78, so stay hydrated and cool out there. That wraps up our weather update for Las Vegas. Stay safe in the heat and keep those hydration levels up. We'll be right back with some great music to keep your spirits high.
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0: Good afternoon. Currently, Las Vegas is sizzling at 102 degrees, with clear skies and a light breeze coming from the southeast at 10 miles per hour. Tomorrow, expect a high of 104 and a low of 78, so stay hydrated and cool out there. That wraps up our weather update for Las Vegas. Stay safe in the heat and keep those hydration levels up. We'll be right back with some great music to keep your spirits high.
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1: Good evening. Las Vegas is currently sitting at 88 degrees under clear skies, with light winds coming in at 5 miles per hour. Tomorrow's forecast shows a high of 95 and a low of 74, perfect for those summer evenings. 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Keep those sunglasses handy as we enjoy this beautiful summer weather. 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

0: Good evening. Las Vegas is currently sitting at 88 degrees under clear skies, with light winds coming in at 5 miles per hour. Tomorrow's forecast shows a high of 95 and a low of 74, perfect for those summer evenings. 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That wraps up our weather update for now. Keep those sunglasses handy as we enjoy this beautiful summer weather. We'll be right back with some great music to keep your spirits high.
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0: Good evening. Las Vegas is currently sitting at 88 degrees under clear skies, with light winds coming in at 5 miles per hour. Tomorrow's forecast shows a high of 95 and a low of 74, perfect for those summer evenings. 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That wraps up our weather update for now. Keep those sunglasses handy as we enjoy this beautiful summer weather. We'll be right back with some great music to keep your spirits high.
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0: Good evening. Currently, Las Vegas is sitting at 95 degrees with clear skies and light winds from the southeast at 5 miles per hour. Tomorrow's forecast shows a high of 97 and a low of 76. Perfect weather for your evening plans. Stay hydrated and enjoy the sunshine. 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Stay cool, Las Vegas. 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

0: Good evening. Currently, Las Vegas is sitting at 95 degrees with clear skies and light winds from the southeast at 5 miles per hour. Tomorrow's forecast shows a high of 97 and a low of 76. Perfect weather for your evening plans. Stay hydrated and enjoy the sunshine. That's all for now on the weather front. Stay cool, Las Vegas. We'll be right back with some great music to keep the energy high.
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0: Good evening. Current temperature in Las Vegas is 102 degrees with clear skies and a light breeze from the southeast at 5 miles per hour. Tomorrow, expect a high of 104 and a low of 80, so stay hydrated and enjoy the sunshine. That wraps up our weather update for now. Stay safe in the heat, and remember to keep that water handy. We'll be right back with some great tunes to keep your spirits high.
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0: Good evening. Current temperature in Las Vegas is 102 degrees with clear skies and a light breeze from the southeast at 5 miles per hour. Tomorrow, expect a high of 104 and a low of 80, so stay hydrated and enjoy the sunshine. That wraps up our weather update for now. Stay safe in the heat, and remember to keep that water handy. We'll be right back with some great tunes to keep your spirits high.
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0: Good night. Currently in Las Vegas, the temperature is a warm 92 degrees with clear skies and a light breeze coming from the southeast at 5 miles per hour. Tomorrow, expect a high of 96 and a low of 75, so stay hydrated and enjoy the beautiful weather. That wraps up our weather update for Las Vegas. Stay cool out there and keep enjoying the beautiful skies. We'll be right back with some great music.
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0: Good night. Currently in Las Vegas, the temperature is a warm 92 degrees with clear skies and a light breeze coming from the southeast at 5 miles per hour. Tomorrow, expect a high of 96 and a low of 75, so stay hydrated and enjoy the beautiful weather. That wraps up our weather update for Las Vegas. Stay cool out there and keep enjoying the beautiful skies. We'll be right back with some great music.
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0: Good night. In a gripping turn of events, the trial regarding Tupac Shakur's 1996 murder is unfolding with prosecutors. Claims that Duane Kefedie Davis is the key figure unwilling to stay silent about the case. Davis's testimony is pivotal, as it could impact the public's perception of an unsolved case that has intrigued fans and scholars alike for over 30 years. With the documentary Tupac, Resurrection, and various shows exploring his life, this trial stands to redefine the narrative surrounding his legacy and the ongoing mystery of his death. The trial not only revives interest in Tupac's legacy, but also brings to the forefront the broader issues of violence and unsolved crimes in hip-hop culture. Recent statistics show that the murder rate among rappers has increased significantly, highlighting a disturbing trend in the industry. As the trial progresses, it could spark renewed conversations about justice, accountability, and the impacts of fame on artists' lives, potentially influencing future cases in the music world. The trial is not just about Tupac anymore. It's a critical moment for hip-hop history, as it raises questions about accountability in the face of violence. Legal experts suggest that the outcome could set a precedent for how similar cases are approached, especially in the music industry, where celebrity status often shields individuals from scrutiny. The spotlight on Kefedie's testimony may also inspire other witnesses in unsolved cases to come forward, potentially bringing closure to families affected by this ongoing cycle of violence. As this trial unfolds, the implications for Tupac's legacy and the hip-hop community grow more crucial by the day. The discussions ignited by these events are vital in seeking justice and change within the industry. That's all for now. We'll be right back with music.
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0: Good night. In a gripping turn of events, the trial regarding Tupac Shakur's 1996 murder is unfolding with prosecutors. Claims that Duane Kefedee Davis is the key figure unwilling to stay silent about the case. Davis's testimony is pivotal, as it could impact the public's perception of an unsolved case that has intrigued fans and scholars alike for over 30 years. With the documentary Tupac, Resurrection, and various shows exploring his life, this trial stands to redefine the narrative surrounding his legacy and the ongoing mystery of his death. The trial not only revives interest in Tupac's legacy, but also brings to the forefront the broader issues of violence and unsolved crimes in hip-hop culture. Recent statistics show that the murder rate among rappers has increased significantly, highlighting a disturbing trend in the industry. As the trial progresses, it could spark renewed conversations about justice, accountability, and the impacts of fame on artists' lives, potentially influencing future cases in the music world. The trial is not just about Tupac anymore. It's a critical moment for hip-hop history, as it raises questions about accountability in the face of violence. Legal experts suggest that the outcome could set a precedent for how similar cases are approached, especially in the music industry, where celebrity status often shields individuals from scrutiny. The spotlight on Kefedee's testimony may also inspire other witnesses in unsolved cases to come forward, potentially bringing closure to families affected by this ongoing cycle of violence. As this trial unfolds, the implications for Tupac's legacy and the hip-hop community grow more crucial by the day. The discussions ignited by these events are vital in seeking justice and change within the industry. That's all for now. We'll be right back with music.
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0: Good night. Las Vegas is currently at 89 degrees, with clear skies and a light breeze from the southeast at 5 miles per hour. Tomorrow's forecast shows a high of 96 and a low of 75, perfect for those evening outings. Stay tuned for more updates. That wraps up our weather update for tonight. Stay cool out there, and we'll be right back with some great music to keep your night lively.
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0: Good night. Las Vegas is currently at 89 degrees, with clear skies and a light breeze from the southeast at 5 miles per hour. Tomorrow's forecast shows a high of 96 and a low of 75, perfect for those evening outings. Stay tuned for more updates. That wraps up our weather update for tonight. Stay cool out there, and we'll be right back with some great music to keep your night lively.
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0: Good night. A Palestinian-American family has been barricaded in their West Bank home for over a week, living in fear as Israeli settlers have surrounded their residence, supported by army actions that declared the area a closed military zone. This situation involves the family of Mohammed Abu Zaid, who has lived in the region for decades, facing escalating tensions that have resulted in multiple clashes, with reports indicating that Israeli settlers have intensified their violence in the area since the beginning of summer. As the world watches, this incident highlights the ongoing struggle and deep-seated tensions in the West Bank, raising questions about the safety and rights of Palestinian families amidst the backdrop of international scrutiny and calls for accountability. The plight of the Abu Zaid family underscores the broader humanitarian crisis gripping the West Bank, where over 400,000 Israeli settlers now reside, often leading to violent altercations with Palestinian communities. The United Nations has reported a spike in settler violence, with over 600 incidents recorded in 2023 alone, reflecting a troubling trend that raises serious concerns over human rights and international law. As global leaders grapple with these tensions, the urgency for peace talks and meaningful dialogue has never been more critical, especially with the risks of further escalation looming large. The situation surrounding the Abu Zaid family is emblematic of a wider pattern, affecting countless Palestinian families, as the Israeli government continues to expand settlements in violation of international law. Recent reports from human rights organizations indicate that nearly 90% of Palestinians in the West Bank have experienced some form of settler violence, indicating this is not an isolated incident, but part of an alarming trend. The international community must confront the realities on the ground, as continued inaction risks not only the lives of these families, but also the prospects for lasting peace in the region. The ongoing struggle faced by families like the Abu Zaid highlights the urgent need for a resolution to the cycle of violence and human rights violations in the West Bank. As tensions escalate and the humanitarian crisis deepens, it's crucial for the global community to take meaningful action. That's all for now. Stay tuned as we bring you more music and updates shortly.
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0: Good night. A Palestinian-American family has been barricaded in their West Bank home for over a week, living in fear as Israeli settlers have surrounded their residence, supported by army actions that declared the area a closed military zone. This situation involves the family of Mohammed Abu Zaid, who has lived in the region for decades, facing escalating tensions that have resulted in multiple clashes, with reports indicating that Israeli settlers have intensified their violence in the area since the beginning of summer. As the world watches, this incident highlights the ongoing struggle and deep-seated tensions in the West Bank, raising questions about the safety and rights of Palestinian families amidst the backdrop of international scrutiny and calls for accountability. The plight of the Abu Zaid family underscores the broader humanitarian crisis gripping the West Bank, where over 400,000 Israeli settlers now reside, often leading to violent altercations with Palestinian communities. The United Nations has reported a spike in settler violence, with over 600 incidents recorded in 2023 alone, reflecting a troubling trend that raises serious concerns over human rights and international law. As global leaders grapple with these tensions, the urgency for peace talks and meaningful dialogue has never been more critical, especially with the risks of further escalation looming large. The situation surrounding the Abu Zaid family is emblematic of a wider pattern, affecting countless Palestinian families, as the Israeli government continues to expand settlements in violation of international law. Recent reports from human rights organizations indicate that nearly 90% of Palestinians in the West Bank have experienced some form of settler violence, indicating this is not an isolated incident, but part of an alarming trend. The international community must confront the realities on the ground, as continued inaction risks not only the lives of these families, but also the prospects for lasting peace in the region. The ongoing struggle faced by families like the Abu Zaid highlights the urgent need for a resolution to the cycle of violence and human rights violations in the West Bank. As tensions escalate and the humanitarian crisis deepens, it's crucial for the global community to take meaningful action. That's all for now. Stay tuned as we bring you more music and updates shortly.
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0: Good night. Currently in Las Vegas, it's a warm 87 degrees with clear skies and a gentle breeze from the southeast at 5 miles per hour. Tomorrow, expect a high of 95 and a low of 73, so keep those sunglasses handy. Stay tuned for more updates. That's all for now on the weather front. Stay hydrated out there and keep those tunes cranked up. We'll be right back with more music and entertainment.
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0: Good night. Currently in Las Vegas, it's a warm 87 degrees with clear skies and a gentle breeze from the southeast at 5 miles per hour. Tomorrow, expect a high of 95 and a low of 73, so keep those sunglasses handy. Stay tuned for more updates. That's all for now on the weather front. Stay hydrated out there and keep those tunes cranked up. We'll be right back with more music and entertainment.
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0: Good night, Las Vegas. Currently, we're sitting at 88 degrees with clear skies. Winds are coming in from the southeast at 10 miles per hour. Tomorrow, expect a high of 92 and a low of 73, so stay cool out there. That's all for now, Las Vegas. Stay hydrated and enjoy the warm night ahead. We'll be right back with some great music to keep your spirits high.
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0: Good night, Las Vegas. Currently, we're sitting at 88 degrees with clear skies. Winds are coming in from the southeast at 10 miles per hour. Tomorrow, expect a high of 92 and a low of 73, so stay cool out there. That's all for now, Las Vegas. Stay hydrated and enjoy the warm night ahead. We'll be right back with some great music to keep your spirits high.
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Good night. A tragic story has emerged about a 29-year-old woman who confided her suicidal thoughts to an AI chatbot, ChatGPT, instead of seeking help from her therapist or loved one. This situation highlights a disturbing trend where people are turning to artificial intelligence for support in crisis, raising critical questions about the limits of AI in mental health care. In light of her death, we need to scrutinize the responsibility of tech companies like OpenAI, as well as the potential dangers of relying solely on machines for emotional support, especially when studies indicate that 1 in 5 adults in the U.S. experience mental health issues. Documentaries like The Social Dilemma have warned us about technology's impact on our psyche, and this incident underscores the urgent conversation around ethical AI development and its ability to address human suffering effectively. This tragic incident shines a spotlight on the urgent need for robust mental health resources, especially as over 41 million adults in the U.S. struggle with mental illness. While AI technology can provide information and assistance, it cannot replace the nuanced understanding of a trained professional. As conversations about mental health evolve, we must demand clear guidelines from tech companies on AI's role in supporting individuals in crisis, ensuring that human connection remains at the forefront of care. The reliance on AI for emotional support poses ethical dilemmas that demand immediate attention. A recent survey revealed that 72% of users believe AI should not be involved in mental health care, indicating a significant disconnect between technology and human empathy. Furthermore, as the mental health crisis escalates, with a 2022 report showing a 25% increase in anxiety

0: Good night. A tragic story has emerged about a 29-year-old woman who confided her suicidal thoughts to an AI chatbot, ChatGPT, instead of seeking help from her therapist or loved one. This situation highlights a disturbing trend where people are turning to artificial intelligence for support in crisis, raising critical questions about the limits of AI in mental health care. In light of her death, we need to scrutinize the responsibility of tech companies like OpenAI, as well as the potential dangers of relying solely on machines for emotional support, especially when studies indicate that 1 in 5 adults in the U.S. experience mental health issues. Documentaries like The Social Dilemma have warned us about technology's impact on our psyche, and this incident underscores the urgent conversation around ethical AI development and its ability to address human suffering effectively. This tragic incident shines a spotlight on the urgent need for robust mental health resources, especially as over 41 million adults in the U.S. struggle with mental illness. While AI technology can provide information and assistance, it cannot replace the nuanced understanding of a trained professional. As conversations about mental health evolve, we must demand clear guidelines from tech companies on AI's role in supporting individuals in crisis, ensuring that human connection remains at the forefront of care. The reliance on AI for emotional support poses ethical dilemmas that demand immediate attention. A recent survey revealed that 72% of users believe AI should not be involved in mental health care, indicating a significant disconnect between technology and human empathy. Furthermore, as the mental health crisis escalates, with a 2022 report showing a 25% increase in anxiety and depression rates among young adults, policymakers must prioritize regulations that ensure AI complements, rather than replaces, traditional mental health support systems. This incident clearly illustrates the critical need for a balanced approach to mental health care, integrating technology without losing the human touch. It's vital for both tech companies and policymakers to work together to create ethical frameworks that safeguard individuals in crisis. That's all for now. Stay tuned for more music coming up next.
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Kendra is warm and wise. 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

0: Good night, Las Vegas. In Portland, the annual Soapbox Derby on August 14 attracted over 2,000 spectators, showcasing a creative blend of downhill speed and vibrant pageantry. Contestants went all out, transforming their motorless cars into a parade of whimsy, including a giant pizza slice and a character from SpongeBob SquarePants. With entrants like 12-year-old Mia Thompson, whose bright blue car embodied a subway train, and 10-year-old Jamie Kim, who wowed the crowd with a massive cartoon rhinoceros. The event highlighted not just the thrill of the race, but also the artistry behind each creation. The Derby provided a unique platform for families to bond and unleash their imagination, emphasizing that creativity and community culture can thrive even in competitive settings. The Portland Soapbox Derby is a prime example of how grassroots events can foster community spirit while encouraging creativity among young participants. With such a diverse range of designs, it's clear that the Derby not only focuses on speed, but also on cultivating artistic expression, which can significantly boost confidence in these young innovators. Events like these, drawing thousands of spectators, serve as a reminder of the power of local gatherings in enriching the cultural fabric of a city. The Portland Soapbox Derby also highlights the important role of mentorship within communities, as many of these young contestants likely receive guidance from parents or local artisans in crafting their unique design. This interaction fosters not only skill development in engineering and art, but also strengthens family and community bonds. Such events can inspire other cities to host similar competitions, showcasing the potential for grassroots involvement to spark innovation and pride within neighborhoods. The Portland Soapbox Derby truly exemplifies how grassroots initiatives can ignite creativity and community involvement among youth. As these young participants shine in their artistic endeavors, they also pave the way for future local events. That's all for now. We'll be right back with music.
1: Looking for a sport that's competitive, safe, and inclusive? Racquetball brings men and women together on the same court. No contact, no intimidation, just pure play. Fast, fair, strategic. Racquetball proves competition doesn't need collisions to be exciting.

0: Russia is claiming its economy is resilient. Yet, the recent firing of top economist Andrei Klepak has raised eyebrows. Klepak was let go after warning that the nation could struggle in a prolonged conflict with Ukraine, highlighting concerns that could impact the Russian ruble, which has seen fluctuations of up to 15% against the dollar in recent weeks. Investors are reacting as the Moscow Exchange's benchmark index dropped by 8% following the news, signaling a lack of confidence in the government's economic narrative. Consumers might also feel the pinch. With inflation already at 12%, any further economic instability could lead to rising prices on essential goods, making everyday expenses even more challenging for Russian households. The shakeup in Russia's economic leadership comes at a critical time, as Western sanctions continue to bite, pushing the economy into a defensive stance. Analysts predict that if the ruble continues to weaken, we could see a spike in capital flight, with investors seeking safer havens, further destabilizing the economy. With growing discontent among the populace due to rising living costs, the Kremlin may face increased pressure to address these economic hurdles or risk social unrest. The ousting of Andrei Klepak reflects a deepening rift within Russia's economic strategy, particularly as state control clashes with market realities. As the ruble slides, the Kremlin may be forced to implement drastic measures, including potential currency interventions or even rolling back some of the existing sanctions, which could lead to increased isolation. With the population's patience wearing thin and protests erupting in various regions, the government's ability to manage this crisis could determine not just economic stability, but also its political future in the coming months. The situation in Russia remains tense as economic indicators falter and public discontent rises. The Kremlin's next moves will be crucial in determining both economic stability and political survival. That's all for now. Stay tuned for more updates and great music coming up next.
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0: Good night. Right now in Las Vegas, the temperature sits at a warm 86 degrees with clear skies and a light breeze from the northeast at 5 miles per hour. Tomorrow, get ready for a high of 92 and a low of 70, perfect for those evening outings. Stay tuned for more updates on the weather and how it might affect your plans. That's all for now on the weather front. Stay cool and enjoy those clear skies. We'll be right back with some great music to keep your night going.
1: A full game in 20 minutes. 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

0: Good night. Right now in Las Vegas, the temperature sits at a warm 86 degrees with clear skies and a light breeze from the northeast at 5 miles per hour. Tomorrow, get ready for a high of 92 and a low of 70, perfect for those evening out. Stay tuned for more updates on the weather and how it might affect your plans. That's all for now on the weather front. Stay cool and enjoy those clear skies. We'll be right back with some great music to keep your night going.
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0: Good night. The battle over profit distribution and AI-generated music is heating up, with big names like Drake and The Weeknd weighing in on the controversy. As AI can churn out tracks in mere seconds, artists are questioning the value of their work and who deserves compensation. Should it be the programmers, the labels, or the original artists? In a recent report, the Recording Industry Association of America, RIAA, stated that the music industry could lose up to $1 billion billionaire if fair compensation structures aren't established for AI creators. As lawsuits emerge and platforms like OpenAI's Jukebox gain traction, the future of music royalties is looking more contentious than ever, making it crucial for artists and lawmakers to find a balanced solution. The stakes are incredibly high as artists are not just fighting for their royalties, but for their artistic identity in an increasingly automated landscape. On October 5, 2023, the American Association of Independent Music, AAMI, called for urgent regulatory measures to protect original content creators, emphasizing the need for transparency in AI training datasets. With the potential for billion-dollar losses looming, the outcome of these discussions could redefine the entire music industry and how we perceive creativity itself. With the rise of AI-generated music, there's an urgent need for comprehensive guidelines on ownership and profit sharing. On October 12, 2023, a coalition of artists and industry professionals proposed establishing an AI music task force to address these challenges directly, aiming to create a framework that ensures fair compensation for all parties involved. This initiative highlights a growing recognition that the future of music creation must balance innovation with the rights of human creators, or we risk losing the essence of artistry in the digital age. As discussions continue, the future of AI-generated music hangs in the balance, with artists and industry leaders pushing for clarity and fairness. Stakeholders are increasingly aware that without proper regulations, both creativity and economic stability are at risk. That's all for now. We'll be right back with music.
1: 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It brings them together.

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0: Good night. Currently, Las Vegas sits at a warm 85 degrees, with clear skies and a light breeze from the southeast at 5 mphr. Tomorrow's forecast predicts a high of 97 and a low of 75, so stay hydrated and enjoy the sun. That's all for now on the weather front. Stay cool and enjoy the beautiful days ahead. We'll be right back with some great music to keep you energized.
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0: Good night. Currently, Las Vegas sits at a warm 85 degrees, with clear skies and a light breeze from the southeast at 5 mphr. Tomorrow's forecast predicts a high of 97 and a low of 75, so stay hydrated and enjoy the sun. That's all for now on the weather front. Stay cool and enjoy the beautiful days ahead. We'll be right back with some great music to keep you energized.
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0: Good night. The U.S. and Iran have officially missed their self-imposed deadline for peace talks, originally set to kick off this week, amid a conflict that has drained U.S. resources significantly. With the war now in its seventh month, key figures like Secretary of State Antony Blinken are facing mounting pressure to find a resolution. Meanwhile, as we gear up for the Alaska, Florida, and Wyoming primaries, attention is shifting to Alaska's vacant U.S. Senate seat, where incumbent Lisa Murkowski faces a tough challenge from Kelly Chewbacca. The outcome of these primaries could reshape the political landscape ahead of the 2026 elections, as both parties scramble for an edge amidst a tumultuous backdrop. The missed deadline for U.S.-Iran peace talks underlines a chilling reality. Tensions are escalating at a time when the Biden administration is already grappling with increasing domestic pressure and international criticism. In Alaska, the Senate race not only pits Murkowski against Chewbacca, but also highlights broader issues like energy policy and economic recovery, which are pivotal for voters. This election cycle could ultimately influence the national conversation on key issues as both parties recalibrate their strategies heading into 2026. The failure to initiate U.S.-Iran peace talks has significant implications for both regional stability and domestic U.S. politics, as rising oil prices could further strain American households. In Alaska, Murkowski's experience versus Chewbacca's fresh perspective could mobilize voters who are deeply concerned about not just energy policy, but also the intertwined issues of climate change and economic growth. As these primaries approach, the stakes are higher than ever. The outcomes could redefine party platforms and voter engagement strategies moving into the 2026 elections. The stakes in Alaska's Senate race are higher than ever, with voters focused on critical issues like energy policy and economic recovery. As the primaries draw closer, the outcomes will not only impact Alaska, but could also reshape national discussions leading into 2026. That's all for now. We'll be right back with music.
1: This is not about replacing old sports. 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

0: Good night. The US and Iran have officially missed their self-imposed deadline for peace talks, originally set to kick off this week, amid a conflict that has drained US resources significantly. With the war now in its seventh month, key figures like Secretary of State Antony Blinken are facing mounting pressure to find a resolution. Meanwhile, as we gear up for the Alaska, Florida, and Wyoming primaries, attention is shifting to Alaska's vacant U.S. Senate seat, where incumbent Lisa Murkowski faces a tough challenge from Kelly Chewbacca. The outcome of these primaries could reshape the political landscape ahead of the 2026 elections, as both parties scramble for an edge amidst a tumultuous backdrop. The missed deadline for U.S.-Iran peace talks underlines a chilling reality. Tensions are escalating at a time when the Biden administration is already grappling with increasing domestic pressure and international criticism. In Alaska, the Senate race not only pits Murkowski against Chewbacca, but also highlights broader issues like energy policy and economic recovery, which are pivotal for voters. This election cycle could ultimately influence the national conversation on key issues as both parties recalibrate their strategies heading into 2026. The failure to initiate U.S.-Iran peace talks has significant implications for both regional stability and domestic U.S. politics, as rising oil prices could further strain American households. In Alaska, Murkowski's experience versus Chewbacca's fresh perspective could mobilize voters who are deeply concerned about not just energy policy, but also the intertwined issues of climate change and economic growth. As these primaries approach, the stakes are higher than ever. The outcomes could redefine party platforms and voter engagement strategies moving into the 2026 elections. The stakes in Alaska's Senate race are higher than ever, with voters focused on critical issues like energy policy and economic recovery. As the primaries draw closer, the outcomes will not only impact Alaska, but could also reshape national discussions leading into 2026. That's all for now. We'll be right back with music.
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0: Good night, Las Vegas. Right now the temperature is a balmy 85 degrees with clear skies. Winds are calm at 5 miles per hour. Tomorrow, expect a high of 95 and a low of 72, perfect for those late summer nights. That's all for now on the weather front. Stay cool out there and we'll be right back with some great music to keep your night going.
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0: Good night, Las Vegas. Right now the temperature is a balmy 85 degrees with clear skies. Winds are calm at 5 miles per hour. Tomorrow, expect a high of 95 and a low of 72, perfect for those late summer nights. That's all for now on the weather front. Stay cool out there and we'll be right back with some great music to keep your night going.
1: 283 symbols. A bird near the handle means news from someone close. A tree at the rim signals long-term growth. A ring at the bottom? Love is coming. 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

0: Good morning. Today's weather in Las Vegas is a warm 92 degrees with mostly sunny skies. Winds are coming in at 12 miles per hour. Tomorrow's forecast shows a high of 95 and a low of 75, so pack those sunglasses. That's all for now on the weather front. Stay cool and enjoy the sunshine. We'll be right back with some great music.
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0: Good morning. Today's weather in Las Vegas is a warm 92 degrees with mostly sunny skies. Winds are coming in at 12 miles per hour. Tomorrow's forecast shows a high of 95 and a low of 75, so pack those sunglasses. That's all for now on the weather front. Stay cool and enjoy the sunshine. We'll be right back with some great music.
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0: Good morning. Today's weather in Las Vegas is a warm 92 degrees with mostly sunny skies. Winds are coming in at 12 miles per hour. Tomorrow's forecast shows a high of 95 and a low of 75, so pack those sunglasses. That's all for now on the weather front. Stay cool and enjoy the sunshine. We'll be right back with some great music.
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0: Good morning. Las Vegas is waking up to a current temperature of 82 degrees, with clear skies, and a light breeze at 5 miles per hour. Expect tomorrow's highs to reach 100 degrees and lows dipping down to 75. Stay cool and hydrated, everyone. That's all for now on the weather front. Stay safe in that heat and don't forget to keep those water bottles handy. Up next, we've got some great music coming your way.
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0: Good morning. Las Vegas is waking up to a current temperature of 82 degrees, with clear skies, and a light breeze at 5 miles per hour. Expect tomorrow's highs to reach 100 degrees and lows dipping down to 75. Stay cool and hydrated, everyone. That's all for now on the weather front. Stay safe in that heat and don't forget to keep those water bottles handy. Up next, we've got some great music coming your way.
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0: Good morning. Las Vegas is waking up to a current temperature of 82 degrees, with clear skies, and a light breeze at 5 miles per hour. Expect tomorrow's highs to reach 100 degrees and lows dipping down to 75. Stay cool and hydrated, everyone. That's all for now on the weather front. Stay safe in that heat and don't forget to keep those water bottles handy. Up next, we've got some great music coming your way.
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0: Good morning. South Korean Defense Minister Lee Jong-suk emphasized the importance of the U.S.-South Korea alliance on August 18, 2026, following President Donald Trump's surprising directive to cut military drills by 50%. Many South Koreans, including politicians and military officials, are expressing confusion and concern over the potential risks this poses to national security. As tensions with North Korea continue to simmer, the reduction in joint exercises could undermine years of strategic partnership, leaving citizens wondering how this will impact regional stability and defense readiness. The decision to have military drills could signal a shift in U.S. foreign policy priorities, raising questions about America's commitment to its allies in the Asia-Pacific region. With North Korea's nuclear capabilities expanding, South Korea might feel compelled to bolster its own defense systems, potentially accelerating an arms race in the region. This scenario could lead to increased military spending, putting further strain on the South Korean economy while also testing the resilience of the U.S.-South Korea alliance amid geopolitical uncertainties. The decrease in military drills also raises concerns about intelligence sharing and coordination between the U.S. and South Korea, critical components in countering North Korean aggression. Without regular joint exercises, operational readiness may decline, potentially jeopardizing response times in a crisis. Ultimately, this decision could embolden North Korea to escalate provocations, knowing that their adversaries are less prepared for immediate action. The reduction in military drills is a pivotal decision that could reshape U.S.-South Korea relations and influence regional dynamics significantly. As concerns mount over national security, the need for strategic dialogue and reassessment becomes increasingly urgent. That's all for now. We'll be right back with music.
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0: Good morning. South Korean Defense Minister Lee Jong-suk emphasized the importance of the U.S.-South Korea alliance on August 18, 2026, following President Donald Trump's surprising directive to cut military drills by 50%. Many South Koreans, including politicians and military officials, are expressing confusion and concern over the potential risks this poses to national security. As tensions with North Korea continue to simmer, the reduction in joint exercises could undermine years of strategic partnership, leaving citizens wondering how this will impact regional stability and defense readiness. The decision to have military drills could signal a shift in U.S. foreign policy priorities, raising questions about America's commitment to its allies in the Asia-Pacific region. With North Korea's nuclear capabilities expanding, South Korea might feel compelled to bolster its own defense systems, potentially accelerating an arms race in the region. This scenario could lead to increased military spending, putting further strain on the South Korean economy while also testing the resilience of the U.S.-South Korea alliance amid geopolitical uncertainties. The decrease in military drills also raises concerns about intelligence sharing and coordination between the U.S. and South Korea, critical components in countering North Korean aggression. Without regular joint exercises, operational readiness may decline, potentially jeopardizing response times in a crisis. Ultimately, this decision could embolden North Korea to escalate provocations, knowing that their adversaries are less prepared for immediate action. The reduction in military drills is a pivotal decision that could reshape U.S.-South Korea relations and influence regional dynamics significantly. As concerns mount over national security, the need for strategic dialogue and reassessment becomes increasingly urgent. That's all for now. We'll be right back with music.
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0: Good morning. It's 85 degrees in Las Vegas right now, with clear skies and a gentle breeze from the northeast at 8 miles per hour. Tomorrow, expect a high of 90 and a low of 70, perfect for those evening strolls under the stars. Stay tuned for more updates throughout the day. That's all for the weather update. Stay hydrated and enjoy the sunshine. 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

0: Good morning. It's 85 degrees in Las Vegas right now, with clear skies and a gentle breeze from the northeast at 8 miles per hour. Tomorrow, expect a high of 90 and a low of 70, perfect for those evening strolls under the stars. Stay tuned for more updates throughout the day. That's all for the weather update. Stay hydrated and enjoy the sunshine. Coming up next, we've got some great music lined up for you.
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0: Good morning. It's 85 degrees in Las Vegas right now, with clear skies and a gentle breeze from the northeast at 8 miles per hour. Tomorrow, expect a high of 90 and a low of 70, perfect for those evening strolls under the stars. Stay tuned for more updates throughout the day. That's all for the weather update. Stay hydrated and enjoy the sunshine. Coming up next, we've got some great music lined up for you.
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0: Good morning. Jason Arday's dramatic rise and fall in academia has sparked a crucial conversation about systemic issues within the educational landscape. As highlighted by Atlantic staff writer Tyler Austin Harper, Arday's journey, transitioning from an inspiring figure at Cambridge University to grappling with public scrutiny, forces us to confront the barriers faced by those from marginalized backgrounds, often exacerbated by institutional pressures. Harper raises questions about not just individual success, but the larger institutional failures that contribute to such downfalls. The academic world must reflect on its practices, especially in regard to support systems for diverse talent, if it hopes to avoid repeating these patterns. Arday's situation underscores the urgent need for universities to adopt inclusive policies that actively support diverse scholars rather than simply paying lip service to diversity. Recent studies show that institutions with robust mentorship programs significantly improve retention rates among underrepresented faculty. If universities fail to address these systemic flaws, they risk losing not only talented individuals like Arday, but also the innovative ideas that drive academic progress. Arday's experience highlights a critical gap in academic structures, particularly regarding mental health support. The increase in reported mental health issues among academics, especially those from underrepresented backgrounds, demands that universities prioritize tailored resources and interventions. Moreover, a 2022 survey from the American Council on Education found that 50% of faculty members of color reported feeling isolated, which amplifies the need for community-driven initiatives to foster a sense of belonging and support. While Jason Arday's story reveals the deeper issues within academia, it also serves as a call to action for institutions to reevaluate their support structures. The focus must shift from merely attracting diverse talent to genuinely nurturing and retaining those scholars. That's all for now. Stay tuned for some great music coming your way next.
1: 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That is all it takes. 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Just unpack, set up the targets, and play. 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

0: Good morning. Jason Arday's dramatic rise and fall in academia has sparked a crucial conversation about systemic issues within the educational landscape. As highlighted by Atlantic staff writer Tyler Austin Harper, Arday's journey, transitioning from an inspiring figure at Cambridge University to grappling with public scrutiny, forces us to confront the barriers faced by those from marginalized backgrounds, often exacerbated by institutional pressures. Harper raises questions about not just individual success, but the larger institutional failures that contribute to such downfalls. The academic world must reflect on its practices, especially in regard to support systems for diverse talent, if it hopes to avoid repeating these patterns. Arday's situation underscores the urgent need for universities to adopt inclusive policies that actively support diverse scholars rather than simply paying lip service to diversity. Recent studies show that institutions with robust mentorship programs significantly improve retention rates among underrepresented faculty. If universities fail to address these systemic flaws, they risk losing not only talented individuals like Arday, but also the innovative ideas that drive academic progress. Arday's experience highlights a critical gap in academic structures, particularly regarding mental health support. The increase in reported mental health issues among academics, especially those from underrepresented backgrounds, demands that universities prioritize tailored resources and interventions. Moreover, a 2022 survey from the American Council on Education found that 50% of faculty members of color reported feeling isolated, which amplifies the need for community-driven initiatives to foster a sense of belonging and support. While Jason Arday's story reveals the deeper issues within academia, it also serves as a call to action for institutions to reevaluate their support structures. The focus must shift from merely attracting diverse talent to genuinely nurturing and retaining those scholars. That's all for now. Stay tuned for some great music coming your way next.
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0: Good afternoon. Right now in Las Vegas, the temperature sits at a sizzling 102 degrees, with clear skies. Winds are blowing from the southeast at 10 miles per hour. Tomorrow, expect a high of 104 and a low of 80, so stay hydrated and keep cool out there. That's all for now on the weather front. Stay safe and cool, everyone. We'll be right back with some great music to keep you energized.
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0: Good afternoon. Right now in Las Vegas, the temperature sits at a sizzling 102 degrees, with clear skies. Winds are blowing from the southeast at 10 miles per hour. Tomorrow, expect a high of 104 and a low of 80, so stay hydrated and keep cool out there. That's all for now on the weather front. Stay safe and cool, everyone. We'll be right back with some great music to keep you energized.
1: Looking for a sport that's competitive, safe, and inclusive? Racquetball brings men and women together on the same court. No contact, no intimidation, just pure play. Fast, fair, strategic. Racquetball proves competition doesn't need collisions to be exciting.

0: Good afternoon. Opening arguments are now underway in a pivotal child safety trial against Meta, the parent company of Facebook and Instagram, in federal court. Four states, including California and Illinois, argue that Meta deliberately misled the public about the dangers of its products, alleging they were designed to keep kids addicted, similar to how the social dilemma highlighted the impact of social media on mental health. If the states succeed, it could lead to major financial repercussions for Meta, potentially costing the tech giant billions, as well as stricter regulations that could reshape the social media landscape. Stay tuned as this case unfolds. Its implications for both child safety and corporate accountability are enormous. The ramifications of this trial extend beyond just financial penalties. A verdict against Meta could set legal precedents that empower other states to launch similar lawsuits. Additionally, this scrutiny comes at a time when public trust in tech companies is at a low, forcing Meta and others to rethink their strategies regarding user safety and data privacy. As the trial progresses, the spotlight will be on how effectively Meta defends its practices and the potential changes it may adopt to address the growing concerns around youth mental health. The trial against Meta is not just about accountability. It's a critical moment for the entire tech industry. With over 50% of U.S. teens reporting feeling addicted to social media, this case highlights a growing public demand for change in how social platforms engage with young users. As the debate intensifies, potential outcomes could pave the way for new legislative measures that prioritize user well-being over profit, fundamentally altering how tech companies operate. The Meta trial is a watershed moment that could redefine how tech companies interact with young users and shape future regulations. As the outcome remains uncertain, the implications for child safety and corporate responsibility are profound. That's all for now. Stay tuned for more updates and great music coming your way.
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0: Good afternoon. Opening arguments are now underway in a pivotal child safety trial against Meta, the parent company of Facebook and Instagram, in federal court. Four states, including California and Illinois, argue that Meta deliberately misled the public about the dangers of its products, alleging they were designed to keep kids addicted, similar to how the social dilemma highlighted the impact of social media on mental health. If the states succeed, it could lead to major financial repercussions for Meta, potentially costing the tech giant billions, as well as stricter regulations that could reshape the social media landscape. Stay tuned as this case unfolds. Its implications for both child safety and corporate accountability are enormous. The ramifications of this trial extend beyond just financial penalties. A verdict against Meta could set legal precedents that empower other states to launch similar lawsuits. Additionally, this scrutiny comes at a time when public trust in tech companies is at a low, forcing Meta and others to rethink their strategies regarding user safety and data privacy. As the trial progresses, the spotlight will be on how effectively Meta defends its practices and the potential changes it may adopt to address the growing concerns around youth mental health. The trial against Meta is not just about accountability. It's a critical moment for the entire tech industry. With over 50% of U.S. teens reporting feeling addicted to social media, this case highlights a growing public demand for change in how social platforms engage with young users. As the debate intensifies, potential outcomes could pave the way for new legislative measures that prioritize user well-being over profit, fundamentally altering how tech companies operate. The Meta trial is a watershed moment that could redefine how tech companies interact with young users and shape future regulations. As the outcome remains uncertain, the implications for child safety and corporate responsibility are profound. That's all for now. Stay tuned for more updates and great music coming your way.
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0: Good afternoon. Las Vegas currently sits at a sizzling 102 degrees with clear skies and light winds coming in at 5 miles per hour. Tomorrow, expect a high of 106 degrees and a low of 81, so stay hydrated and plan accordingly for that heat. That's all for now on the weather front. Stay cool and keep those water bottles full. 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

0: Good afternoon. Las Vegas currently sits at a sizzling 102 degrees with clear skies and light winds coming in at 5 miles per hour. Tomorrow, expect a high of 106 degrees and a low of 81, so stay hydrated and plan accordingly for that heat. That's all for now on the weather front. Stay cool and keep those water bottles full. We'll be right back with some great music.
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0: Good afternoon. Las Vegas is currently basking in 95 degrees, with clear skies and a gentle breeze from the northeast at 10 miles per hour. Tomorrow's forecast shows a high of 97 and a low dipping down to 76, so stay hydrated and enjoy the sunshine. That wraps up our weather update for today. Keep cool and enjoy the beautiful Las Vegas sunshine. We'll be right back with some great music to keep your spirits high.
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0: Good afternoon. Las Vegas is currently basking in 95 degrees, with clear skies and a gentle breeze from the northeast at 10 miles per hour. Tomorrow's forecast shows a high of 97 and a low dipping down to 76, so stay hydrated and enjoy the sunshine. That wraps up our weather update for today. Keep cool and enjoy the beautiful Las Vegas sunshine. We'll be right back with some great music to keep your spirits high.
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0: Good afternoon. The ABC Network is taking a strong stance against the Federal Communications Commission, filing a lawsuit that claims the Trump administration is infringing on its First Amendment rights. This lawsuit comes as the FCC investigates ABC's broadcast licenses and scrutinizes the popular daytime talk show, The View, hosted by Whoopi Goldberg and Joy Behar, which often discusses political issues, igniting controversy. With this legal action, ABC is not only defending its shows, but also pushing back against what they view as governmental overreach impacting media freedom. The implications of this lawsuit extend beyond ABC. It could set a precedent for how media companies interact with regulatory bodies. If ABC succeeds, it may embolden other networks to challenge FCC decisions, potentially reshaping the landscape of broadcast journalism and free speech. This legal battle highlights the ongoing tension between media organizations and government oversight in an era where the lines between entertainment and political discourse are increasingly blurred. The lawsuit from ABC also underscores a critical moment for media accountability and the role of the FCC in ensuring fair practices within broadcasting. As media companies face increased scrutiny, the outcome could influence how content creators approach sensitive political topics, potentially leading to self-censorship if they fear retribution or regulatory backlash. This case will be watched closely, as it may either reinforce the integrity of journalistic expression or allow for more stringent controls on how networks operate in politically charged environments. This lawsuit from ABC is a pivotal moment for both media freedom and government regulation, with the potential to redefine the relationship between broadcasters and the FCC. As the case unfolds, its implications could resonate throughout the entire media landscape. That's all for now. Stay tuned for more news and music coming right up.
1: Some sports are loud. Some are fast. Some are physical. Racquetball is different. No contact. Men and women play together. Precision over power.

0: Good afternoon. The ABC Network is taking a strong stance against the Federal Communications Commission, filing a lawsuit that claims the Trump administration is infringing on its First Amendment rights. This lawsuit comes as the FCC investigates ABC's broadcast licenses and scrutinizes the popular daytime talk show, The View, hosted by Whoopi Goldberg and Joy Behar, which often discusses political issues, igniting controversy. With this legal action, ABC is not only defending its shows, but also pushing back against what they view as governmental overreach impacting media freedom. The implications of this lawsuit extend beyond ABC. It could set a precedent for how media companies interact with regulatory bodies. If ABC succeeds, it may embolden other networks to challenge FCC decisions, potentially reshaping the landscape of broadcast journalism and free speech. This legal battle highlights the ongoing tension between media organizations and government oversight in an era where the lines between entertainment and political discourse are increasingly blurred. The lawsuit from ABC also underscores a critical moment for media accountability and the role of the FCC in ensuring fair practices within broadcasting. As media companies face increased scrutiny, the outcome could influence how content creators approach sensitive political topics, potentially leading to self-censorship if they fear retribution or regulatory backlash. This case will be watched closely, as it may either reinforce the integrity of journalistic expression or allow for more stringent controls on how networks operate in politically charged environments. This lawsuit from ABC is a pivotal moment for both media freedom and government regulation, with the potential to redefine the relationship between broadcasters and the FCC. As the case unfolds, its implications could resonate throughout the entire media landscape. That's all for now. Stay tuned for more news and music coming right up.
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0: Good afternoon. Florida Republican Representative Corey Mills is battling to retain his House seat amid serious allegations of domestic abuse, joining a troubling trend in Congress, where members like Minnesota's Ilhan Omar and New York's George Santos have faced similar scandals. Mills, who was elected in 2022, now finds himself at the center of a public uproar, with his campaign being overshadowed by these accusations that could significantly impact the upcoming midterm election. The ramifications of these controversies extend beyond political fallout. They could also influence voter perception in a state that's closely divided, putting Republicans on high alert as they navigate these turbulent waters. The allegations against Mills not only threaten his re-election, but also highlight the increasing scrutiny on politicians' personal lives and the expectations for their conduct. In a state like Florida, where Republicans hold a narrow advantage, such scandals can sway independent voters and energize opposition campaigns, particularly as organizations like Emily's List mobilize support for Democratic challengers. As the midterms approach, Mills' fate may serve as a litmus test for how much voters are willing to overlook personal controversies in favor of party loyalty. The situation surrounding Corey Mills underscores a growing trend in American politics, where personal integrity is increasingly scrutinized. Voters are becoming more discerning, particularly as the electorate diversifies. For example, a recent poll indicates that over 70% of Floridians believe personal behavior should influence political candidates' viability. This shift could reshape not just individual campaigns, but the entire political landscape, pushing candidates to prioritize transparency and accountability to maintain public trust. As the scrutiny around Corey Mills reflects a significant shift in voter expectations, it's clear that personal integrity is now paramount in political viability. This evolving landscape is likely to impact not just Mills, but many candidates across the nation as they approach the midterms. That's all for now. Stay tuned for some great music coming up next.
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0: Good afternoon. Florida Republican Representative Corey Mills is battling to retain his House seat amid serious allegations of domestic abuse, joining a troubling trend in Congress, where members like Minnesota's Ilhan Omar and New York's George Santos have faced similar scandals. Mills, who was elected in 2022, now finds himself at the center of a public uproar, with his campaign being overshadowed by these accusations that could significantly impact the upcoming midterm election. The ramifications of these controversies extend beyond political fallout. They could also influence voter perception in a state that's closely divided, putting Republicans on high alert as they navigate these turbulent waters. The allegations against Mills not only threaten his re-election, but also highlight the increasing scrutiny on politicians' personal lives and the expectations for their conduct. In a state like Florida, where Republicans hold a narrow advantage, such scandals can sway independent voters and energize opposition campaigns, particularly as organizations like Emily's List mobilize support for Democratic challengers. As the midterms approach, Mills' fate may serve as a litmus test for how much voters are willing to overlook personal controversies in favor of party loyalty. The situation surrounding Corey Mills underscores a growing trend in American politics, where personal integrity is increasingly scrutinized. Voters are becoming more discerning, particularly as the electorate diversifies. For example, a recent poll indicates that over 70% of Floridians believe personal behavior should influence political candidates' viability. This shift could reshape not just individual campaigns, but the entire political landscape, pushing candidates to prioritize transparency and accountability to maintain public trust. As the scrutiny around Corey Mills reflects a significant shift in voter expectations, it's clear that personal integrity is now paramount in political viability. This evolving landscape is likely to impact not just Mills, but many candidates across the nation as they approach the midterms. That's all for now. Stay tuned for some great music coming up next.
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0: Good afternoon. Las Vegas is currently experiencing a lively 98 degrees under mostly sunny skies, with winds gusting from the southeast at 10 miles per hour. Looking ahead, tomorrow's forecast shows a high of 100 and a low of 75, so keep those shades handy as we dive into another hot day in Sin City. That's all for now on the weather front. Stay cool, and we'll be right back with some great music to keep your spirits high.
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0: Good afternoon. Las Vegas is currently experiencing a lively 98 degrees under mostly sunny skies, with winds gusting from the southeast at 10 miles per hour. Looking ahead, tomorrow's forecast shows a high of 100 and a low of 75, so keep those shades handy as we dive into another hot day in Sin City. That's all for now on the weather front. Stay cool, and we'll be right back with some great music to keep your spirits high.
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0: Good afternoon. Current temperature in Las Vegas is a steamy 104 degrees, with clear skies and light winds at 5 miles per hour. Tomorrow, expect a high of 106 and a low of 80 as the heat wave continues across the region. Stay hydrated and keep cool out there. That wraps up our weather update for today. Stay safe in this heat, and remember to look out for each other. We'll be right back with some great tunes to keep you energized.
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0: Good afternoon. Current temperature in Las Vegas is a steamy 104 degrees with clear skies and light winds at 5 miles per hour. Tomorrow, expect a high of 106 and a low of 80 as the heat wave continues across the region. Stay hydrated and keep cool out there. That wraps up our weather update for today. Stay safe in this heat and remember to look out for each other. We'll be right back with some great tunes to keep you energized.
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0: Good afternoon. Current temperature in Las Vegas is a steamy 104 degrees with clear skies and light winds at 5 miles per hour. Tomorrow expect a high of 106 and a low of 80 as the heat wave continues across the region. Stay hydrated and keep cool out there. That wraps up our weather update for today. Stay safe in this heat and remember to look out for each other. We'll be right back with some great tunes to keep you energized.
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Las Vegas is known for big ideas. Here's the next one. 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A brand new team sport, born international, now headquartered right here in Vegas. 6 players per side. 20-minute games. Non-contact. 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

0: Good afternoon. In Las Vegas today, the temperature sits at a sizzling 102 degrees with clear skies and a gentle breeze from the northeast at 5 miles per hour. Tomorrow, expect a high of 105 and a low of 80, keeping that summer heat rolling. Stay hydrated and keep those shades on. That wraps up our weather update, keeping you informed as we dive into another scorching Las Vegas day. Stay cool and hydrated out there. We'll be right back with more great music.
1: 283 symbols. A bird near the handle means news from someone close. A tree at the rim signals long-term growth. A ring at the bottom? Love is coming. Cupreading.com reads every detail in your Turkish coffee cup. Upload a photo and see what your grounds reveal. 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